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BTS Army, you'll be so glad to hear we've got even more BTS songs off their new album Arirang on the playlist. Coming out of Swim right there, you're with me, Kate Sidede. Have you caught the sounds of 2.0 that we've been playing across the week? The coolest kids on the block.

the choreography that comes with BTS as well, the styling, the fashions, the attitude, the aura, it's always all right there. No wonder they are the biggest boy band in the world right now. You know, you know. My name is Kate Sudidi. Let's get ready for more hits on the way. I can see the sounds of Mandy on Feature checking in right now. 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

0: 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The whole gang can't come in at once, so we coming in twos and threes. 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

make you say Rotimi and Neptunes. Jamani, Rotimi alisema huyu dada wetu Vanessa Mdee hata wairudi. Walai hata wairudi Tanzania, hata wairudi kufanya muziki pia. What's that about? If especially, well, my name is Kate Sididi, first of all. How are you doing? Good morning. Rotimi is in the music industry. Vanessa Mdee used to be in the music industry. Why couldn't the two of them have just made something happen so they can be in the industry together? You know, do a Beyonce, Jay-Z kind of Alicia Keys and Swiss Beats kind of situation here. Would have been nice to actually see the two of them collaborate on some new music. But hey, well, you never know. Our wishful thinking could come to fruition. Kodong Clan's Nyanduse checking in right now. All into our morning on Kiss. Let you know what else you can expect across the day.

Zetu Zetu, Mandy and Saru into the morning. My name is Kate Zidede. You know, once I check out come 10 a.m., Miss Mainga is checking in to count down those hits with you all the way to number one. So your Hot 30 countdown is on the way. Can we get Chris Brown somewhere there? Top two, top three, maybe top one? I'm about to go into my house after the show and put on Chris Brown's Leave Me Alone. This one checking in right now. And like I said earlier, go and press play on his Deluxe Brown album titled The Chocolate Edition. I'm seeing collaborations in there with Ty Dolla $ign, with Chris Brown, with Wizkid, sorry. More Wizkid and Chris Brown collaborations. Nenda Kuskiza in a matter of minutes. So as I get ready for that 10 a.m., and you get ready for your Hot 30 countdown as well. Still more hits on the way.

guys know Angels. My name is Kate Sididier. Let's keep the music going. There's no stopping. Won't stop. Don't stop. Because even after I check out, like I said, your Hot 30 countdown is checking in with even more hits. But since we haven't gotten into a couple of hits in a long, long time, you know what? We might as well do Rewind Selector on a couple of bangers. Sean Paul and Steph London's Shot and Wine. Yes, please.

Bruno Mars, is he still on his romantic tour? I'm not sure when it ends or if it's ended, but yeah, he's been on tour. Don't call these any world tours anymore. It's annoying. Munasema world tour na mufiki the world. Munafika to Americas na Europe mumemaliza. Nisawa, one day y'all will come looking for us for audience. Bruno Mars, with the number of fans you've got on this side of the hemisphere. Hello, hello. Tuko wengi hapa Kiss FM. But yo, loving and leaving you as a Bruno Mars fan myself as we get into DeVito's Summer Walker on DNG. Have an amazing, amazing weekend. Hot 30 Countdown with Miss Mainga is on the way, so do not touch that dial. Catch you on Monday, 10 a.m. Start a brand new week together on Kiss.

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0: Again, coming in at number 22 on Kenya's Hot 30 this week, it is Club Husband. At number 23, Diamond teaming up with Jukes to give us joy. It has dropped 5 spots down from last week. At number 24, Vybz Kartel and Shinsia with Panic. Remember, this countdown is strictly chosen by you. Vile unanipatia mziki, ndivyo mimi nakuchezea mziki. Yani, my work is to just play the music for you. It is chosen by you. My name is Lorna Mainga. We are counting down the biggest and the hottest 30 jams for the week as chosen by you. We are approaching the top 20 songs. I know if you've not heard your favorite song, you are getting excited because you already know it has made it to the top 20 spot. At number 19 is a song that played at number 7 last week. Imagine all those spots down. Do you want to find out? There's only one way to find out.
1: Kenya's Hot 30, number 20.

0: From his latest album, Ashake, with Worship at number 19 on Kenya's Hot 30 this week. He is featuring DJ Snake on that one, and it has dropped so many spots down, but I'm not worried because I know he has another one on the lineup. You better watch out for that. Sitting at number 20, Ayayaya, with one Joshua Baraka on it. Our condolences to him, by the way, for losing his dad. For the UK top hit this week was White Roses by Fetty Wap. Now, let me tell you about this song that is gonna play at number 17. It is featuring one of the biggest dancehall artists that my generation has ever witnessed. Do you know who that could be? Right now, though, in about a minute, Bridget Blue with Niwewe.
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Unspoken Selection and Breeder on that one on Kiss FM's Hot 30 Big in Kenya this week in Aitwa Frumbanya. And this song just got the streets not crazy, let me tell you. As a woman walking in the streets of Nairobi, as long as you are well endowed in the back area, you are not safe because this is your new name. Unatembea tu kidogo Frumbanya, wendo na kuongelesha. And then I'm like, yo, don't you know my name? Can't you address me in any other way apart from that? Bro, at number 15, Olivia Dean with Man I Need. At number 16, Charisma and Watenda Willy with Urao. Remember, we are counting down the biggest and the hottest study jams for the week as chosen by you. My name is Lona Mainga. Now coming up at number 14, Shude Never, Kelani and Ash.

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The beautiful sound of Kompa music. It is Rihanna by Joe Duetfile. It is playing at number 12 on Kenya's Hot 30 this week. And this guy is taking Kompa music global. You know, we used to listen to Kompa music just to dance. Now we are learning French because we want to vibe to the lyrics as well. My name is Lorna Mainga. You can call me Miss Mainga if you like. We are counting down the biggest and the hottest 30 jams for the week as chosen by you. We are fast approaching the top 10 songs for the week. I know if you've not had your song, unafurahia baliuko saizi kwa sababu you know it has made it to the top 10 songs for the week. At number 9 is a song by Era Star that I know you love, but right now though, for the Kenya

Three sports down. Era star with Where Do We Go? It is playing at number 9 this week on Kenya's Hot 30. At number 10, Yoya Tajiri Taya Sakumi, also two sports down. It played at number 8 last week. At number 11, Ali Kiba featuring Mbosso with Buju. Now, Swahili wenzangu jamani niwaulize, what is the meaning of Buju? From the context of this song, it feels like it is somebody's name, but is there a meaning to it? Hit me up on our WhatsApp number 0702-946-100. Let me know what is the meaning to this song. My name is Lona Mayenga. You can call me Miss Mayenga if you like. We are counting down the biggest and the hottest 30 jams for the week as chosen by you. Now watch out for the song that is coming in at number 7. It is a song by Wakadinali right now though.

0: Sometimes a hot 30 bonus track, Morocco the remix with Joshua Baraka and Shensia on it. At number 7, Wakadinali Last Dance. We have been counting down the biggest and the hottest 30 jams for the week as chosen by you. Kwanzia Sane Asubuhi says it. We're approaching Sasita. We're also approaching the top songs for the week. And the song that is coming in at number 6 had been our top song for 5 weeks straight. Do you remember the song? I know you do. Right now, though, for the brand new one on Kiss FM, Nandi, I Hate That I Love You.
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pushed Weeks on the chart and we all loved it. It is Finale BN featuring Alikiba sitting at number 6 this week on Kenya's Hot 30. My name is Miss Mainga. We are counting down the biggest and the hottest 30 jams in the country as chosen by you. We are approaching the top songs for the week. And before I give you the top 3 songs for the week, at number 4 is a song by one bongo artist that we all love. At number 5, Major featuring Fit Famika, Siaka.

Shakira and Burna Boy on Kenya's Hot 30 trending artist with Die Die. And I will tell you why this one is trending. Now, Shakira has been dubbed the queen of World Cup music. We are in the World Cup season. We are in the football season. And those people happen to perform at the opening ceremony for this year's World Cup. And word has it that the person that performed in place of Shakira might not have been her. This person kept covering their face. She was in sunglasses the whole time. The energy and the performance is not as strong as we know Shakira to perform. And word has it that they might have taken a double. And I'm just wondering, could it be that she has aged? You know, we age, and women, we lose to sa zingine zinakata kazi as we grow older. Are we making a big deal out of this thing? Yes.

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1: Kenya's Hot 30. Number 3.

was our top song last week. It is coming in at number 2 this week. Tyler featuring Zara Larsson with She Did It Again. One spot down as well is Obvious by Chris Brown, which played at number 2 last week. Leo all the way to number 3. My name is Lona Mayenga. We have been counting down the biggest and the hottest 30 jumps in the 254 as chosen by you. Remember, we get to do this again next week. Same place, same time, different chat. Now, for the biggest song.

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wanna do the right thing. 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
2: Yeah, and I'm Black Mamba supporting the Mannschaft.
1: Now, our co-host, will be joining us shortly. It is none other than Big Will. He'll be here with us shortly. The one and only, Brian Waudu. He's nowhere to be found.
2: The wrong guy is in Rongai.
1: The wrong guy is in Rongai. You know, by the way, these guys, I told Brian one time, these guys who live in Rongai, you've seen these animals on the loose from KWS. The hyenas and the lions.
2: And the monkeys.
1: And the baboons. Everything. You have to check up on your pals.
2: Yes.
1: In case your pal lives in Rongai, just be checking up, because every now and then, there's just these viral videos. You're seeing hyenas roaming Rongai and lionesses picking up Rottweilers and stuff. So, yeah.
2: Sometimes even that hyena hosts a show here.
1: Behave, Black Mamba. Behave. Behave. Let's not refer to the one and only Brian Waudu as a hyena. But, yeah, so much to talk about today. We have the World Cup recap. A lot of matches have been played.
2: Yeah.
1: The likes of Germany, the big hitters, Spain, France, Argentina, and
2: Portugal.
1: So on. Portugal as well. DRC.
2: Yeah.
1: DRC really impressed me in that game against Portugal. And then, important part to talk about. I think that this is what we have to touch on first.
2: Mm-hmm.
1: Next season's fixtures were released yesterday. Black Mamba will be telling me what he thinks about the Arsenal fixture list.
2: Yeah.
1: We could probably cover the first five fixtures, see if they favor you or not, given that probably the likes of Saka and Saliba wouldn't be available for those five first fixtures.
2: Yeah.
1: How do you feel about that?
2: Yesterday when I saw those fixtures, I first of all didn't even look at the five. I looked at the eight. I looked at the eight and I was like, we are going 24 out of 24.
1: Oh my.
2: Fixtures, that's how confident I am.
1: It's favorable because, compared to last season.
2: Because you see Coventry, I mean, listen, the first hard game is going to be the ninth game, which is, I think, Liverpool or Chelsea.
1: Yeah.
2: Yeah.
1: No, Chelsea's our first. Is Chelsea really a hard game?
2: Nah, I don't think so.
1: It's our third game. Week three, we are playing Chelsea.
2: So I looked at the first eight fixtures and I was like, if we upgrade our squad, have subs for Saka, subs for Rice, and subs for Martinelli, we're going to be good.
1: Yeah, we'll touch on the Premier League and the transfers. Of course, there's a lot of rumors that have been swirling around the internet. We'll be asking Black Mamba what he thinks of Arsenal's players that they've been

0: Demand shaft.
1: Relax.
0: Tell them.
1: I'm Black Mamba, often imitated, never bettered. And I'm supporting Demand Shaft.
0: Demand Shaft being a German national team. They've started the World Cup well, but I'm Delvin Owino. As you know me, I am representing La Furia Roja, the European champions, that is Team Spain. This is World Cup season, as we all know. But we have been touching on the EPL fixtures that came out yesterday. We have spoken about Arsenal's first five fixtures. We'll be looking at the second team, the runners-up from last season, the Sky Blues, the Citizens.
1: The best losers.
0: The best losers from last season, as Black Mamba puts it, Manchester City. So Black Mamba, do the honours.
1: So Man City start the Premier League campaign against Arsenal with Bournemouth.
0: Against Arsenal, of course, Community Shield. Apart from that, now the APL now.
1: The APL, okay. So they start with Bournemouth at home, Crystal Palace away, Coventry at home, Man United away, and Sunderland at home.
0: Those are very tricky fixtures.
1: Yeah,
0: they're
1: not tricky.
0: They're very tricky in the terms of Bournemouth finishing the top half last season.
1: Mm-hmm. But they've lost Real also.
0: They might have lost Real. They've lost Pep. City have lost Pep. So I can have that argument as well.
1: Okay.
0: Bournemouth have lost Real. City have lost Pep. And then they have Coventry as well is there. Coventry, I think that's going to be 3 points for them. It's at the Etihad. Coventry have their two first away games. Is at the Emirates and at the Etihad.
1: Imagine.
0: They might be bottom of the league come match week three. They might be.
1: No, I think they're going to get something against City.
0: Anyway, the other games are Bournemouth, they have Coventry, they have, how do you say, Sunderland?
1: Yeah, Sunderland. So the second game, Crystal Palace, that's going to be hard for
0: Away from home.
1: Away from home. Palace are going to do something. Man United also are going to do something.
0: Is Man United home or away?
1: Away. At Old Trafford.
0: Yeah, City don't really perform well against United. Yeah, we know. United have the better of them.
1: Out of the five fixtures, I feel like City get away with like 3 points.
0: City fans, you know our handles on X and our social media platforms. I want to hear from you, by the way. Black Mamba is saying you will get one win.
1: Or four.
0: 3 points or 4 points from the opening five fixtures.
1: First game, they're going to win, obviously, from against
0: Bournemouth. They're a good side.
1: And then they draw against Sunderland.
0: So you say they're going to beat Bournemouth, they're going to lose to Palace, they're going to beat Coventry.
1: Yeah, and they're going to lose to Man United.
0: And they're going to lose to Man United and Sunderland.
1: No, they're going to draw to Sunderland.
0: They're going to draw Sunderland. Yeah. 4 points.
1: What do you think?
0: For me, I think the home or away fixtures do matter. Mm-hmm. I think given the fact that Bournemouth are going to be at the Etihad, I think I'll tip City to win that game. I think I'll tip them to beat Palace as well. Mm-hmm. I tip them to beat Coventry. And then Manchester Derby at Old Trafford, I think they lose that game. And then Sunderland, is it away or home?
1: Sunderland is home.
0: Yeah, I think City get 4 wins out of 5. I think the only team they lose today is Man United.
1: Oh, really?
0: Yeah.
1: So by the end of September, you feel like they'll be second to Arsenal. the automatic spot.
0: Well, we have to look at the other team's fixtures. Okay. Because there's a team, the other team in Manchester, the Red Half of Manchester. I hear their fixtures are quite easy. But we'll touch on that after this short break. Now, do not forget, I want to hear from you guys. You know our socials on X and on Facebook or Instagram as well. Let me know. Black Mamba is here saying that City will pick up 4 points in their opening five games. Fixtures. Now, if there are any City fans listening to us, I need to hear from you. How many points do you think?
1: No, the only City fan right now is in the US.
0: That is loaded. But City fans, if there are any City fans listening to us, I want to hear from you. Tell me what you think about your opening five fixtures and how many points under new manager Enzo Maresca do you think you'll pick up from your opening five games?

0: Welcome back to The Score and the Kickoff on KISS FM and Classic 105. I'm your host and I'm running the desk today. My name is Delvin Oino, representing Team La Furia Roja, the European champions, Team Spain.
1: Yeah, and I'm Black Mamba in the house representing D-Mannschaft, aka Germany. But then again, I'm also representing the Man United haters.
0: Okay. Talking about United, before we get into the World Cup fever, I know the World Cup has been going on. A lot of good matches have been played this week. We have been touching on the EPL fixtures and we're going to be looking at the big six. We have touched on Arsenal. We have given our opinion on what we think about their first five fixtures. We've touched on City. Now, it's only respectful we go in order of how the teams finished last season.
1: Yeah.
0: So Arsenal, City in third place.
1: The second best losers. They couldn't even be the best losers, man.
0: Manchester United. Of course, they let their rivals, their near neighbors, have that best loser tag. Of course, want that loser tag.
1: Their daddies.
0: Oh, United fans, if you're listening in. Woo, that's a hot one. Now, United's first five fixtures, Black Mamba, let's do the honors. Read them out for us.
1: Man United have Hull City away, Ipswich at home, Everton away, Man City at home, and Fulham away. To be honest, these are very easy fixtures.
0: Yeah, they have. Other than
1: Fulham and Everton away.
0: United are United. And that's the thing with them. I think they'll still carry that United syndrome into next season.
1: Yeah.
0: United can be decent against the big teams.
1: Yeah.
0: When they turn up. But against these mid-table teams is where they normally just hit a roadblock.
1: Teams on their level.
0: Teams on their level. United fans, you've been told you're not a big team. You're a mediocre mid-table team.
1: I mean, they're well-funded Fulham.
0: So anyway, let's go through the fixtures again.
1: Yeah.
0: It's Hull City newly promoted Hull City.
1: Yeah.
0: Away from home.
1: Ipswich, home.
0: Those newly promoted, two
1: newly promoted fixtures, like back to
0: well.
1: Away, home, and then Everton away.
0: Tough one.
1: Man City home. Fulham away.
0: The only tough game there I see for them is the Fulham game away or at home?
1: Away.
0: Those two, the fourth and fifth fixture, Fulham and City, I think that will be tricky for them because last season, if I do remember correctly, United did draw at Craven Cottage. Yeah. Fulham are never an easy team.
1: Fulham is not an easy team, especially at their home.
0: They're never easy, but the thing I'll say about United is this. United fans might look at those first five fixtures and they'll be like, yeah, the two hard games we have is Everton and Fulham away.
1: Yeah.
0: Because they normally get the better of City.
1: Exactly. So I feel like here, out of the first five, they're going to get 9 points.
0: 9 points. So you see a victory against which three teams?
1: Hull City, Ipswich, and Man City.
0: Hull City, Ipswich, and of course, as an Arsenal fan, Black Mamba to throw in Man City there.
1: No, I do believe
0: in that.
1: Objectively, I'm throwing in Man City to lose against Man United. Do you know why?
0: Yeah.
1: Because they're meeting Man United, which already has a proper system with Carrick. Mm-hmm. The players already know how to play under Carrick.
0: Yeah.
1: And then Man City, they're still in a transition period. The players, first of all, most of their players are in the World Cup, right?
0: Yeah, yeah.
1: And then they have a new manager who doesn't have any technical awareness. So meeting Man City this early on in the season is really great for Man United. I hope Arsenal we had this.
0: I do agree with you. I think United pick up 3 wins and 2 draws. The 2 draws coming against Everton and Fulham away from home. The home games, I think they do win. But United fans, tell us what you think. Do you think United can go 5-for-5 in the opening five fixtures? They have the easiest beginning of the season compared to the other big six. But let us know what you do think. Now, coming up next, we'll be touching on the team that finished not fourth, but they finished fifth. But since we're looking at the big six, that will be Liverpool's first five fixtures.
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1: 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I'm Delvin Owino, of course, representing, other than Arsenal, since it's World Cup season, I'm representing La Furia Roja, the European Champions Team Spain.
2: Listen, and I'm Black Mamba representing the Mannschaft. But then again, I want to add champion at the end of my intro. So I'm representing the Premier League champions, Arsenal.
1: Yeah, this is the point. This is the point. Listen, of this show that you can throw that in.
2: Yeah, I was listening. I was actually thinking about it yesterday night.
1: Yeah.
2: While I was preparing to come today, and I was like, you know what? I've made it more than the other old radio presenters, the current Red Rules.
1: Do you know? Because throw Nyash in there as well.
2: No. Nyash, no. Do you know why I'm saying I've made it more than the old guys?
1: Mm-hmm.
2: Because at my young age, I'm able to come on radio and say, I'm a Premier League champion, Arsenal.
1: Now, let me back them up. Let me play devil's advocate here. These guys saw the Invincibles and stuff.
2: But they didn't announce it.
1: Because, yeah, but they did see that. So, anyway. Talking about EPL fixtures, we've touched on Arsenal, the champions of the Premier League, of course, and then City, who are the best losers, and then United, the second best losers. So now we're going to touch on the next team that finished.
2: I feel like when we say Man United and then you say second best losers, we're giving them some title. No, you should say the donkey in the horse race.
1: The donkeys in the horse race.
2: Yeah.
1: You're coming a bit too harsh on United, but let's touch on a team that finished fifth.
2: Yeah.
1: Liverpool, we know they got rid of their manager, Slot. They've got in Iraola, which I think is an upgrade to Slot.
2: Mm-hmm.
1: But let's look at their first five fixtures and let's see which team they have. They have a very difficult start, by the way.
2: They have a very difficult start. They start away
1: to
2: Newcastle.
1: Yeah.
2: St. Woo! James is never an easy place.
1: Never easy.
2: And then they go home against Nottingham, and then they go away to Ipswich, then home against Fulham.

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1: Anyone cares? If there are any Spurs fans out there, these are your first 5 fixtures.
2: Listen, these guys have the toughest fixtures ever.
1: Yeah.
2: They start with Newcastle.
1: Away from home or home?
2: No. I was looking at the wrong thing.
1: That's Liverpool. I was going to wonder.
2: They start away at Brentford.
1: Uh-huh.
2: Newcastle home.
1: Mm-hmm.
2: Then Nottingham away. Everton home. Aston Villa home.
1: How many points do you think they're going to get from their first 5 games?
2: So first of all, they're being beaten by Brentford. They're being beaten by Newcastle. They're being beaten by Everton and Aston Villa. So I think only Nottingham Forest. And then again, Nottingham Forest, they're away. So these guys can go 0 to 15.
1: Very possible. But once we... if you're going about what the rumors and the transfer mill is going on right now, mm-hmm. Spurs are being linked with 2 quality centre midfielders, and they're willing to spend £170 million on both. That is Sandro Tonali from Newcastle, which your team is also linked with, Arsenal, and the other one being Matias Fernandes, who is also linked to United. So if they get these 2 players, is that enough to convince you that Spurs will probably finish mid-table this season?
2: You know, I like the fact that you've asked me the question with if, because if my mom had balls, she'd be my dad. This is not happening.
1: Pause.
2: this is not happening. They're not getting Tonali ahead of Arsenal.
1: Oh my God, Black Mamba.
2: They're also not getting Matias Nunes ahead of Man United. From the player's side, you look at the other side and you're like, these are Premier League champions who want me.
1: Yeah.
2: And then these are relegation contenders who want me. Where are you going? Also, I feel like the Tonali thing is just a ploy to get Arsenal to cough up more money.
1: And Fernandes is to get United to cough up more money.
2: But then it will work on United. It will work on United because it's always worked. The dummies have worked on United. For Arsenal, you tell us that, we pull like a Modric situation. Modric.
1: Okay, now, to end this Spurs conversation.
2: Yeah, 0 to 15.
1: And to end the Premier League talk, because we're in the World Cup mood, Black Mamba. You know, you even come in the Germany jersey. We're in the World Cup mood. We have to be touching on the World Cup.
2: Yeah.
1: To end it, I know for you, Arsenal are going to finish on top of the league. From the teams we have discussed, the Big Six, I want you to just list for me how they finish in order.
2: Okay.
1: Not necessarily the position, but which team will finish ahead of which one?
2: I'll give you the position. Arsenal first,
1: yeah.
2: Second Man United,
1: mm-hmm.
2: Third Liverpool,
1: mm-hmm.
2: Fourth Man City,
1: mm-hmm.
2: Fifth Chelsea,
1: mm-hmm.
2: Sixth Aston Villa.
1: Okay, so Spurs are not there. You've heard it there from a Black Mamba. If there are any Spurs fans, which I really doubt here in Kenya, probably 3 or 2, I can count them in one hand.
2: There is actually. There
1: can
2: is.
1: Count them with one hand. Just let us know what you think about the Premier League fixtures and how you find your team's opening 5 fixtures. The WhatsApp number is 0702-946-100. I'll read that again. 0702-946-100. Coming up next, it's all about the World Cup.
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0: Score. Welcome back to The Score and the Kickoff on KISS FM and Classic 105. I'm your host, Delvin Owino, representing La Furia Roja, the European champions, Team Spain. And I'm joined by
1: Black Mamba, representing Die Mannschaft, 2014 World Champions.
0: 2014 World Cup champions, Die Mannschaft, started off their World Cup campaign in very stunning fashion against Curaçao.
1: I mean, Brazil saw it and they had flashbacks.
0: From the Maracana. What happened to the Maracana? But anyway, we have just covered all the Premier League, not all, but the top six, the big six Premier League first fixtures of each big team. And now it's time to move on to the World Cup, because it's World Cup season.
1: Yeah.
0: Everyone is in World Cup mood. Big Will. Black Mamba, I see you rocking the demand shaft. Yeah. Is that the training jersey? One of the training jerseys, I think, from back them days, with the famous colors, black, white, red, yellow. Yep. Now, big Black Mamba, I need you to just take us through. You know, it's been a week since we talked to our very adorable listeners when we're previewing games for this week. Those games have been played. Mm-hmm. Take us through the games that happened on Saturday, Sunday, and Monday, the results of those games.
1: Yeah, so on Saturday, there were two fixtures. USA against Paraguay.
0: Mm-hmm.
1: USA 1-1. Qatar, Switzerland, they drew 1-1. Sunday, we had a lot of games, like five of them. Brazil, Morocco, they drew 1-1. Haiti, Scotland
0: came out on top,
1: 1-0. Australia, Turkey, 2-0 to Australia. Germany, Curaçao.
0: Yep.
1: Say it.
0: That is the one that made Germany fans believe that this World Cup might be theirs, but I don't think so.
1: No, I don't believe.
0: It's just Curaçao. However you want to say it.
1: Then Netherlands, Japan, 2-2.
0: Very good game, that one, Netherlands and Japan.
1: On Monday, we had Ivory Coast, Ecuador, 1-0 to Ivory Coast.
0: Impressive victory for the Africans.
1: Sweden, Tunisia, 5-1 to Sweden. Spain, Cape Verde. Spain, Cape Verde. What happened, bro? Anyway, Belgium, Egypt, 1-1.
0: Which result there surprised you?
1: The Spain, Cape Verde. Across the week?
0: Yeah, across another from the games you've mentioned. We'll touch on the other games from
1: Saturday,
0: the midweek.
1: To Monday.
0: Yeah.
1: Spain, Cape Verde, Brazil, Morocco, and
0: Why did the Brazil Morocco game surprise you?
1: Because I thought Brazil were gonna smack them like 5-0.
0: Are you crazy?
1: Like, that was hate watch for me. Failed successfully.
0: Listen. I get sub-Saharan Africans not really fancying the North Africans. I get that. But I sat here last Saturday and I said it's going to be a draw.
1: Oh, really?
0: Brazil are not impressive. This is not the team from the 2006, 2002, the Kakas, the Cafus, the Ronaldinhos. Far from that.
1: You know, for you to tell me that you sat here last week and you said they are...
0: I did predict a draw.
1: It was going to draw. It reminds me of the saying that says a broken clock says the correct time how many times?
0: Twice.
1: Yeah,
0: so. In a day, yeah. Even so Switzerland, Qatar, I said a draw.
1: Okay.
0: By the way, I said Switzerland, Qatar, I said that I wouldn't be surprised. Okay, I predicted that Switzerland win, but I said I wouldn't be surprised if this game ended in a draw. So listeners, if you're listening to me.
1: Listen, can I ask you a question,
0: Yeah.
1: What fixture surprised you?
0: I wouldn't say Spain-Cape Verde, because Spain were on top for most of that game.
1: Exactly.
0: Cape Verde keeper just did his dues. The game that surprised me, I say Sweden 5, Tunisia 1. Sweden are not that good. They didn't win any games in the qualifiers. Tunisia, on the other hand, are also not that good. But 5-1 was a scoreline I wasn't expecting in that game. That's the game that actually surprised me.
1: Ah, okay. Belgium, Egypt didn't surprise you?
0: Nah. Both teams, mediocre to my what I've seen from them lately. But yeah, that's the game. Sweden, Tunisia is one that surprised me the most. But anyway, Black Mamba, coming up next, we'll be talking on the other games that were played midweek. That is from Tuesday up until Friday. And someone has just joined us in studio. We'll be introducing him next.
2: Why is The Star Kenya's biggest newspaper? Because The Star circulates 100,000 copies. And why is The Star Kenya's boldest newspaper? Because The Star brings you stories no one dare touch. That is, 100,000 copies of Kenya's biggest and boldest newspaper. 100,000 copies in circulation. 100,000 copies of The Star right there where you are. 100,000 copies of The Star, right there where you are. Grab a copy of the new, boldly reimagined and revamped Star newspaper. Because smart people read the Star.
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1: Welcome back to The Score and the kickoff. 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
2: Big Willie here representing Diamond Shaft, Team Germany at the FIFA World Cup 2026.
3: And this is Black Mamba representing the Mannschaft as well.
1: Two Germany supporters with me in studio here today. Big Will.
2: Yes.
1: We have to first introduce you because you've been missing for the past 1 hour. I know there's a bit of miscommunication.
2: Yeah.
1: But it's all well and good. How are you feeling?
2: I'm great. I'm good. It's been a good week. Lewis Hamilton won in Spain. Fantastic.
1: Mm-hmm. Yep.
2: Beautiful Sunday, by the way. First win in what? 686 days.
1: Yep.
2: And great win. The Knicks also won
1: in five.
2: They had a big parade in New York City, and I think it has taken off the shine of the World Cup, I think, a bit.
1: Mm-hmm.
2: I think now the World Cup now will kick in properly in that part of, the US proper ones. Now the celebrations have died down. Then, of course, the surprising results we've seen at the World Cup. Your team is firing. France, yes, one good half. 45 minutes. I thought they really took the hit on Senegal. But just generally, it's been a World Cup of surprises, and of course some very ridiculous scorelines. Was it Canada which hit
1: six.
2: Qatar 6, Germany beating Curacao 7-1. That was expected. So it's been a surprising World Cup so far. In terms of the scorelines, and long may it continue as we enter into the second round of matches.
1: Now, what we want to focus on during this link is basically the African teams that have impressed us so far.
2: Mm.
1: And we often were mentioning the DRCs, Morocco, Egypt to some extent as well. I think they played very, very well against
2: Belgium.
1: A very lackluster Belgium.
2: Yes.
1: So those teams, I'll throw in Senegal in there because they had a good, decent one half.
2: 45 minutes, yes.
1: A decent 45 minutes against France. From those teams that I've mentioned, which team do you think is going to make it farthest?
2: Wow. I think for me it has to be either Morocco or Ivory Coast. Morocco for me looked good against Scotland. They won last night.
1: Yeah.
2: But they just lack the killer instinct. I think they can do more damage.
1: I don't know why they
2: are playing with the handbrake on. Because even against Brazil last week, man, they were totally dominant against Brazil for the first half and now before now Brazil came in the second half. But even against Scotland,
1: they
2: should have put Scotland to the sword, I think, with 3 or 4 goals. And they were clinging on at the tail end of that game, a game they shouldn't have been. So I think Morocco are looking good. Ivory Coast, I know they're playing tonight against Germany, which wouldn't be a walk in the park for the Germans. So worst case scenario, they probably pick up a draw or a losing point or a point and it takes them to 4 points. I still think they'll get the job done. The DRC have to now get a good results against Uzbekistan
1: and Colombia,
2: which won't be easy because Colombia also looked very good.
1: Mm-hmm.

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3: Big Willie here representing Diamond Shaft, the four-time winners of the FIFA World Cup.
4: Black Mamba representing Germany.
2: I'm tired of these German fans. Why do we have two German fans on studio? Two German. The funny thing is that they're both German supporters and they're both Ferrari supporters.
3: Absolutely, yes.
4: Yeah. But I think the difference between me and him is that I'm a Hamilton supporter.
2: I told you, we are not taking that. Remember, I told you, give me a team, don't give me an individual. But anyway, we are going to be looking at the transfer targets. There have been a lot of rumors making the rounds on social media. Still very hard to predict which ones are true. Some deals have been sealed. Liverpool, of course, have sealed some deal. I'll start off here with Big Will because his team looks the most active so far in the transfer market. Tell us what Liverpool have been up to.
3: Yeah, Liverpool this week got hijacked Newcastle's move for Victor Munoz, who is with the Spanish national team at the FIFA World Cup. I hope he gets a chance to play for Spain because Spain need that pace and trickery, by the way. I don't know why he was not included in the opening game, but I think he also picked up an injury, so we shall wait and see when his medical will be done. But he's definitely going to be a Liverpool player in the next few days. The Ivorian star Diomande, which has got a very funny meaning in Luo. Maybe I think you need to tell me off air, by the way.
2: I'll have to think about that off air.
3: What it means.
2: That will be discussed off air. Okay.
3: So yes, but Liverpool put in a bid for 86. They have rejected. And I think they want more money. I don't know if it's going to be 110, 115. The irony is that Jurgen Klopp is the head of recruitment
2: for Red Bull.
3: For Red Bull. And I think maybe we'll just tell him to soften his stand and just tell us that we can give you at a cut price. So far, those two have had, but they've also been linked with Adam Wharton. And because Liverpool need to get that midfield sorted out. Yeah. I think it needs to be rejigged because it was one of our weak areas last season. So we need, forget about even Diomande and Munoz. That six we need. So
2: very important.
3: To free up Ryan Gravenberg. I don't know. Now, if we get a six, I don't know what happens to the likes of Curtis Jones and Alexis McAllister, because Gravenberg has been given a contract extension already. Mm-hmm. So him is going to be a Liverpool player. Now, I don't know what happens to the other two guys. Of course, we need probably to bring in another defender and maybe another right back, because Frimpong and this other kid, I can't remember his name, the Northern Irishman, are perpetually injured, ever on the treatment table. Once we sort that out, I think we'll be good to go, depending also if we're also going to bring in a striker, because Kitike is also out and the injury record of Isak is also not that convincing.
2: Okay, Black Mamba.
4: No, I've listened to Big Will speaking, and first of all, props for you saying that they're the most active. You know, it's always the less attractive that are active.
2: The most active.
4: But then again, I've listened to him speak, but I've not heard of him thinking they should upgrade
2: centre-back.
4: Not centre-back. That kid, what's his name? Kakens.
3: Mm.
4: Yeah.
3: No, Kakens, now that his former manager is coming, Iraola, I think he might
2: thrive.
3: To go. He might thrive. He didn't have a very good season, by the way.
4: You know, last season he looked like he didn't have a brain at all.
2: Why are you on Liverpool's case?
3: He looked like a headless chicken. Yes, I agree. But I think at some point, there were some convincing performances. And now that Iraola is coming in, I think he'll do better. Though I agree with you, maybe we need to bring in another left back as an understudy to put pressure on him to play. But, I mean, how much money will Liverpool have to spend on... It's like, are we spending like another 450 million bringing in new players? The key areas for me are central midfield, centre-back, and those wide areas also.
2: Mm. Now, Black Mamba, since you decided to dip your toes in Liverpool business, I'll just let you announce to the listeners, the Arsenal fans, which names are Arsenal been linked with?
4: We've been linked with Morgan Gibbs-White.
2: Or Morgan Rogers?
4: Oh, Morgan Rogers.
2: Yeah,
4: Morgan Rogers.
2: Uh-huh.
4: Yeah, we've been linked with Morgan Rogers, and I feel to me that's a plus. That's a strength. When we get him, I mean, he's Premier League proven.

0: he's not injury prone, right? Mm-hmm. Yeah, so he's kind of good. The rest is the kid that has a hard name.
1: Zolis.
0: We've been linked to that. And also, we're not ruling out getting Rashford. I want Rashford.
1: You want Rashford, but not been linked. Anyway, with those two signings, let's say Arsenal get in Zolis and Rodgers quickly, yes or no? Do you think they retain the Premier League title?
0: We've also been linked to the Alvarez.
1: Okay. Do you think they retain the Premier League title?
0: Bro, we're retaining the Premier League title for the next 3 years.
1: Okay, that's a wrap. Now, next up, we're moving on to a topic that both of you will love.
2: Yes.
1: Mm. Both of you will love. You have all that sauce for it. Scuderia, Ferrari, doing well. Hamilton
0: you
1: back.
0: You can zimmer your microphone.
1: Hey, we're not even there yet. But Hamilton back to the podium.
3: Podium or winning?
1: Winner.
3: Winning.
1: Let me make it straightforward. The winner are just concluded the previous Formula One race. All that and more. And also find out what's happening to the likes of Lando, Piastri, and the villain himself, Max Verstappen.
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0: 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This is The Score and the kickoff on Kiss FM and Classic 105. I am none other than Delvin Owino representing Team Papaya with my chest, McLaren.
1: Big Will here representing La Scuderia Ferrari, winners of the Spanish Grand Prix last weekend.
2: Hey, no. I am Lewis. No, damn, this is Black Mamba representing Lewis Hamilton, Team LH, Team Scuderia Ferrari, the Spanish GP, Barcelona de Catalunya winners. Now you know how many seconds we won with? 19.7 seconds. Oof. The largest gap in 2026.
0: Now, okay, you've won the Spanish. I can easily revise my intro and be like, Delvin Owino representing Team Papaya, the world champions. World champions.
2: You want. Me and Biguilia can say we represent the team with the most wins.
1: Yeah. The marquee team in F1.
0: You fans, this one should not even talk.
1: Why?
0: Because you are Mercedes 2 years ago.
2: Yeah, I was in Mercedes 2 years ago, right? Yeah.
0: I don't understand you, but anyway, let's recap on the Catalunya Grand Prix. You guys very ecstatic about Hamilton. People are like, Hamilton is back. Actually, he had a good race, very good race. Congratulations to him. Mm. And I'm happy to see him up there. He's really struggled with this car.
1: Yeah, okay, last year was not a good year for him, of course, but this year I think that Ferrari car is. I mean, when you looked at qualifying, he was second, and I don't know where he got that pace from, because Q1, I think he was the fastest. Q2, he struggled. Then Q3, bang, he just hit a purple patch. Mm-hmm. Then now the race, me, I actually thought that, I think Russell was going to nail this race, because, I mean, Mercedes have not lost a race this season. They have actually won all the races.
0: All of them.
1: But people are saying, oh, the VSC came in at good time, but I'm just thinking, even if there was no VSC, the pace which, I mean, Ferrari had, he was definitely going to overtake those Mercedes even on track. And fantastic work by Ferrari. I mean, whatever to what they've done. And the Spanish, I think, GP now gives us a good template on how the season will be, because it's almost like a conventional circuit. I mean, like I said last week. And I think Ferrari, good times are coming for Ferrari this season.
0: Now, before I throw in Black Mamba, let me just read out the top five, the driver standings, how it stands currently. It's Kimi Antonelli for Mercedes on 156. Lewis Hamilton second, Ferrari on 115. Then we have George Russell for Mercedes on 106. Then Charles Leclerc for Ferrari on 75. And then fifth spot is Lando Norris for Team Papaya McLaren on 73. So it's dominated by Mercedes and Ferrari.
2: Special shout out to number 7. Who's number 7?
0: Max Verstappen.
3: Yeah,
0: let me tell you, do not poke the bear. This guy is like, you know that villain that just doesn't go away?
1: Yeah.
0: He might just come and cause you guys havoc. Listen, he caused us havoc last season. You remember, towards the end, he just came back out of nowhere.
1: Yeah, but you know, we're in a new year with new regulations, so maybe Red Bull are just nowhere near the pace which has been set by Ferrari and Mercedes.
2: You know, there's a villain who never goes away, and he's in Aston Martin right now, P20. so it's okay.
0: Who is that villain? Is it Alonso or Stroll?
2: No, say his name right, Alonso.
0: Why are you hating on Alonso? So, what has Aston Martin done to you?
2: No. First of all, let's recap the Barcelona de Catalunya GP. I think, first of all, Ferrari, I am happy that Ferrari is moving away from its comfort zone. Ferrari is trying the risky setups, the risky strategies, because what we saw on Sunday last week was very risky, right? First of all, they have decided, okay, we've spent this 100 million on Lewis Hamilton, we have to listen to him, because you can't invest that much money on somebody and you don't listen to him, right? Paying someone 100 million per year is crazy work, right?
1: Yeah, that's
2: and it's not Kenyan shilling, it's dollars, right? So they have to listen to him. And on Saturday, I saw it. They listened to him when Hamilton was going to his last Q3 lap. The team decided to change his tires and give him new softs. But he told them, no, guys, I want my old tires. Let us preserve these softs for the rest mm-hmm. tomorrow. Mm-hmm. And actually, he started the race with the same softs that he said, let's preserve them for tomorrow.
0: Yeah.
2: So when I saw Hamilton starting with the softs and the rest of the grid around him with the mediums, I was like, God damn, we're cooked. Because first of all, Spain, the Barcelona Catalunya
1: track is very hot.
2: Pretty hot. So we were going to be cooked.
0: Yeah.
2: But then what I didn't realize is that this guy had already planned to have a 3-stop. So by the time he was doing his 2nd stop, Mercedes were trying to cover him. Now they were playing Hamilton's cards. Like, he's brought them, now come play the game my rules.
0: Mm-hmm.
2: You get? So I feel like Ferrari have decided to listen to him, and they are doing exactly what Hamilton wants. And for you to win, by the way, listen to a 7-time world champion.
0: Okay. Well said. You've heard it here from the Ferrari fans. For me as a McLaren fan, I just stay quiet until I know we are going to be back, just as we were 2 seasons ago. Remember that? Yes, you do. Now, coming up next, NBA fans, the New York Knicks fans, if you're out there, come on, what's up? 0702-946-100. Good season for you, but can you go again next season? Keep listening on Kiss FM, your number one hit music station. Just the way you treat me, girl, yeah. 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

0: This is the score and the kickoff on Kiss FM and Classic 105. This is none other than Delvin Owino representing the Miami Heat.
1: Big Willie here representing the team from the Bay, Golden State Warriors.
2: And this is Black Mamba representing LA Lakers. I really hope Black Mamba smiled up there, man.
0: Oh, well, maybe he'll be smiling next season. You never know. Mm. But we are going to touch on.
1: There ain't no winning, no championship.
0: You don't think so?
1: Forget it. No. We know the teams which can win in the West, but the Lakers ain't one.
0: The Lakers ain't one of them.
1: Yes.
0: What if they have a good trade? This summer trade, they get good trades in.
2: The only trade that would be good for us is LeBron too.
0: Yeah. for another player. But anyway, let's touch on the NBA champions. The New York Knicks. How many years has it been?
1: 53.
0: 53 years.
1: Yep. 53 years.
0: 53 years. They finally. And it wasn't like, apart from the game against the Hawks, the knockout against the Hawks, where it was 4-2.
1: Yes.
0: I think the Hawks are the ones who really pushed them throughout the...
1: Because
0: their path throughout that has been clean sweep.
1: Yeah, Philadelphia and then the Cavs.
0: Yes. And then now even
1: San Antonio.
0: The San Antonio 4-1.
1: 4-1, yeah.
0: I thought San Antonio were a better side than the Knicks.
1: Yeah, but they're naive.
0: Why? Because you support the Lakers?
2: No. Yeah, I support the Lakers,
0: Oh, your prediction?
2: My prediction was the Knicks are going to win.
1: From when the season tipped off in October?
0: No. This was like a month ago. When we were at Sarit Center. I think we were in the semis.
2: No, when they were playing the Cavs. You remember? So I said, first of all, they're going to clean sweep the Cavs. And then they are going to win.
1: The NBA Finals.
2: So guys, I had it in me, man.
0: So you want me to say congratulations?
2: Say shout out, man. Shout out to Black Mamba. I had faith in them.
0: Congratulations, Black Mamba. On getting your prediction spot on. But the question now is, can the Knicks go and replicate this next season?
1: I don't think so. Let's face it. I mean, the last 8 years, we've always had a different NBA champion. I think it's only Golden State won it in 17-18. Since 19, we've always had a different winner. Beat Toronto, the Lakers, I think Milwaukee, then Golden State, and then Denver, then Boston, then OKC. I think OKC, if those two guys stay fit, that's RJ Mitchell and J-Dub, I think we're having a different conversation. I think they repeat as champions, and I think that team is going to remain together for another season or two. I'm backing OKC to bounce back next season.
0: Next season.
1: San Antonio, I still think, are going to be a threat.
0: Yep.
1: I don't know what his name. Wemby. He's got a name, by the way, but at 7'4", 7'5", with that wingspan.
0: He's a threat.
1: And if they can just play basketball IQ proper, I think they're going to be a threat. You can't also rule out Minnesota, because they talk about Giannis heading in that direction. So, and also Denver. So those are four teams in the West who can prove to be a tough nut to crack next season. So I think New York, I think the championship fell on their lap this season, because all four games against the Knicks, they're always coming from behind. And that's, for me, is not a championship winning team. Championship winning teams control.
0: Dominate from the tip, start to finish.
1: They can have one bad game, but they know how to play. So I think I don't see them repeating as champions. Let them enjoy the moment like in the sun. For New York, it's a mecca of basketball. It's a huge market for the NBA and for even the United States. But I don't see them repeating.
0: Do you?
2: No, I don't see them repeating.
0: I know you're just throwing the Lakers here.
2: No. Actually, not even the Lakers. I actually think Minnesota Timberwolves are gonna do.
0: If they get Giannis, that is, because there have been talks about him going that direction, right?
2: Yeah. So I feel like next season it could be their season. Next season.
0: But is that chance
2: for Lakers? For Lakers to do anything, they need to get rid of that guy.
0: Which guy? You say now it is
2: LeBron.
0: Hey, LeBron fans, if you're listening, the number is 0702946100. You heard Black Mamba, a huge Lakers fan. He's saying Lakers' Achilles heel is none other than the veteran, the legend himself.
2: Yeah, he needs to go out with his son as well.
0: With the son as well. My God.
1: You're being rough.
0: You are being rough to LeBron James. He's done so much for the sport. He hasn't done that much for the Lakers.
2: Exactly.
0: I'll say that. But yeah, he's a legend.
2: No,
0: regardless.
2: No, he's not a legend. Legends to me are people like MJ or Kobe Bryant. People who never moved. People who knew, I'm a stand.
1: No, Lakers legends. I mean, we're talking about Shaq. Magic Johnson.
0: Yeah.
1: Kareem. Shaq,
0: Kobe.
1: Yes. Those four,
0: But NBA legend. He's an NBA legend.
2: They never moved away from, I need this team to be made around me.
0: No, because he had to go to the Heat to solidify himself as when he partnered up with Bosh and Wade too. But anyway, that's a topic for another day. So Big Will doesn't think the New York Knicks will replicate what they did this season. Black Mamba as well doesn't think that. Black Mamba, you're going for Minnesota to have a good season. Big Will has named five teams that can potentially
1: OKC.
0: But OKC is his number one. For me, I'll still back my boys. I don't know what's happening there, the Miami Heat, but I'll still back them.
3: Are you really okay? By the way, are you really okay?
0: Leave me alone.
2: I have a question.
0: Leave me. No, I have to shut you off now. Leave me alone, because coming up next, we give our outros. Mm. Let's tell people what to look forward to in this coming week. A lot of World Cup to watch, and transfer targets to keep an eye on.
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2: Big Willie here representing the four-time champions Diamond Shaft, Team Germany at the FIFA World Cup.
3: And this is Black Mamba representing the seven-time world champion Lewis Hamilton.
1: Now that we've come to the end of the show, lads, gents, what are we looking forward to? We know the World Cup is there. Big Will, let's start with Big Will. What are you looking forward to?
2: Yeah, of course, definitely the second round of fixtures. There are some interesting games. I mean, tonight, Netherlands?
1: Netherlands, yeah.
2: Then, of course, Germany taking on Ivory Coast. We've got Saudi Arabia and Spain. Of course, no, Spain haven't won a game, haven't even scored a goal. And then, of course, we've got Senegal-Norway.
1: Senegal-Norway
2: also.
1: Norway-France. I'm
2: coming up. Let's also send a big shout out to the United States. They've actually joined Mexico. The two host nations are through to the round of 32. Let's see how far they can go. But of course, it's all World Cup.
1: Yeah.
2: World Cup. And if there'll be some transfers to our clubs happening in the course of this week and next week and the weeks to come.
1: Of course, Big Will, keeping an eye on the Liverpool transfer targets. They've already got one in the door. That's Munoz, the Spanish international. He'll be hoping Yann Diomande, who had Hincapié on his skates in their last match, will be joining them as well. But Black Mamba, yeah, what are you looking forward to?
3: I would have said I'm looking forward to the Germany games, but then again, I know we're going to whitewash them. So,
1: can you support your fellow Africans?
3: No. listen. What I'm looking forward to is the Austrian Grand Prix.
1: Of course,
3: at the Red Bull Ring.
2: Spielberg.
3: Because first of all, Ferrari is going to get the first opportunity for the A-Duo, additional development upgrades opportunity. Mm-hmm. So yeah, we're going to upgrade our engine. And let's see how it goes. And it's not Hamilton's suited track. He's won there like 2 times in his like 19 years.
1: Mm-hmm.
3: So I'm not hoping for anything, just a podium.
1: Like, just a podium. What if it DNS? But anyway, for me, definitely tomorrow is what I'm looking forward to. Mm. Spain, we have only won one match since the World Cup in 2010, which we won. Mm. In the World Cup, we've only won one game.
3: Mm.
1: Just let that sink in. Jeez. I think that was Costa Rica. Mm. It's terrible.
3: Mm.
1: So our drought continues in the World Cup, but I think tomorrow we'll get the job done against Saudi Arabia, get those 3 points. Mm. And then go to Uruguay, slap them, go through as the group winners. But other than that, F1 is something I'm totally looking forward to because I'm hoping, I have this hope in me that McLaren will come good.
2: Okay.
1: Nah. The first couple of races was a bit of a hiccup. DNFs, we didn't even start the Chinese Grand Prix. None of our drivers started. So I think we'll come good, as we always do. Other than that, what else? Transfers, of course. Morgan Rogers. When would you like to see Morgan Rogers sign? Oh, this is a deal which won't be announced anytime now, if it's to happen.
3: Yeah, it shouldn't be announced anytime now. I think we will announce it first week of August.
1: You think it's happening?
2: If it goes through.
1: Yeah, that's it. If it goes,
2: if what, it what, goes
1: what,
2: through.
1: What is your probability of that deal happening?
3: 1 out of 10.
1: 1 out of 10.
3: The only reason I'm saying 1 out of 10 is because we know the manager there, his name, what's his name again? The
1: good Unai Emery.
3: Good evening will just cancel everything.
2: And why would Aston Villa want to sell? I mean, they're in the Champions League, whatever next one, and they need their star players. They need to be adding to their team, not decreasing. But anyway, this is football, and we've seen strange things happening.
1: Mm-hmm. And now, with that said, we've wrapped up the show. Until next weekend, our very faithful listeners, I've been the host for today, Delvin Owino.
2: Big Willie here.
3: And this is Black Mamba, and the wrong guy can stay in wrong guy.
1: Until next weekend, it's been a pleasure.
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